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And every once in a while, I start texting, write a paragraph, but then I delete the message. Think about you like a pastime.

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It's macro micro. 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One day you could be the king of pop and the next one just be wacko Michael. It's human nature, just like he told us. 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

0: La mejor selección de éxitos dance pop. 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

0: 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Would you rescue me?
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0: Fira de la Cervesa Artesana i Mostra d'Artesania i Art de Can Picafort. 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
4: They told me that I vanished. 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
3: I pull up, like, how you pull up, baby? 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
4: 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Let's go.